0: Первое радио. Всегда с тобой.
1: To say, at least I did in my way. Lie way too fast. But in my heart, I understand. I made my move. And it was all about you. Now I feel.

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1: Better days are coming, if no one told you. I hate to hear you crying over the phone, dear. For 7 years running, you've been a soldier. But better days are coming, better days are coming for you.
2: Better days.
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1: Spent 24 hours, could have bought me flowers. You know I ain't been happy. Maybe call me in an hour. Do you wish it was her though? Singing songs in the shower.

0: 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I told you they wouldn't be the motors, man. These glasses, Celine, these Yeezy slides.
1: Радио 89.1 FM.

0: said forever, now I drive alone past your street.
1: Лучшая музыка. 89.1 FM.